0: don't we? Morgan Wallen on Country Nights Live. Remember back when Nate Smith tried to pull a prank on Morgan Wallen? Didn't go so well.
1: One of the nights during the tour, I may have thrown a drink at him on stage. I might have done that. And I thought I was trying to be funny. And it wasn't funny. Morgan forgave me. He forgave me. He should have kicked me off the tour. But we laughed about it. We FaceTimed. We talked it through. And he's like, man, I probably would have done the same thing, or I've done the same thing. Like, he understood. So he's a very forgiving person. He has a lot of grace. He's a good man.
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1: This is Janie. Fort Worth. I'd like to hear a Kenny Chesney song.
0: I've got the perfect song for you. Thanks so much for calling in. Here's his latest called Carry On.

0: That's Flatland Calvary and Never Coming Back. This is Country Nights Live with Post Malone and Morgan Wallen up next by request. I had some help. It's shocking how fast such a hit song can get written.
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2: 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The music's going, the vibe's going. We kind of start spitballing ideas. We get a good chunk. Boom, the chorus. Second verse, everybody's throwing in. And then, 24 minutes, we look up. It's like, all right, let's go record the demo. And we had Morgan and Post on the demo that evening. We drove around listening from the studio to the bar that night. We were listening to I Had Some Help, Morgan Wallen, Post Malone, that night.
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12: A Better Life with Dr. Sanjay Gupta.
13: When you need your body to perform, but some of your muscles are having trouble, other muscles can sometimes help compensate. This is a great thing short term, but long term it can lead to serious and even chronic aches and pains. So if you've got nagging stiffness or irritation somewhere, don't push through it. Try to figure out why it's happening and how you can correct it. Strength and conditioning specialist Dana Santa says, performing exercises at a deliberate tempo makes it easier to notice when the wrong muscles are taking over, and also gives the intended muscles a chance to engage before that compensation kicks in. Dana suggests that starting with primary movement patterns such as squatting, hinging, pushing, pulling, rotating, and core can help make compensation easiest to identify and to address. I'm Dr. Sanjay Gupta, helping you live a better life.
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12: SRC Master Hernia Surgeon Dr. Timothy Finnegan answers common questions about hernias.
13: Different kinds of hernia include natural hernias that you can either be born with or develop over your life, such as a hernia in the groin or at the belly button that we call an umbilical hernia. 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So if someone has a prior, incision, about 15% of all incisions result in a hernia, so they become quite common.
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0: Party, Eric Church, Morgan Wallen, Tim McGraw, it's MacArthur on Country Nights Live. Can you believe that with all of the hit songs Hardy has written, he didn't even get a cut off his first publishing deal?
1: I didn't have a single cut my whole first publishing deal. Eventually got cuts off of those songs I wrote on my deal, but during the term, I didn't. And I remember I was so frustrated. Dude, I was stubborn. I don't know, dude. I guess this is going to make me sound like an egomaniac, but I was like, dude, these songs are hits. Like, somebody needs to cut one of these songs. I don't know. I was just very, very, very frustrated. Right at the end of my deal, basically, Dennis was like, dude, I want to sign you again. Like, I feel like you're this close.
2: Yeah.
1: And, man, I've been loyal, and he's been extremely good to me. So I didn't even really shop. I just was like, sure. Right at the very end of that deal, it was like 2017, I believe, and I got a Tyler Farr cut. I Should Go to Church Sometime. Wrote it with Brinley Addington and Sarah Turner, and I found out it's going to be the single. And I was just like, oh my God.
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19: A Better Life with Dr. Sanjay Gupta.
5: We talk a lot here about ultra-processed foods and the many ways in which they can negatively impact your health. They've been linked to weight gain, obesity, type 2 diabetes, cardiovascular disease, even cancer. And now a new study out of UCSF found that high ultra-processed food intake was associated with something called intramuscular fat, which is exactly what it sounds like. That's fat inside your muscles, which can cause them to become weaker. Now, in this particular study, the researchers noticed more wear and tear and pain in people's knees because of weakened thigh muscles. Cutting back on ultra-processed foods isn't easy. The CDC estimates at least half the calories in our diet come from ultra-processed foods. But if you're looking to eat cleaner, cutting out sugar-sweetened beverages, that may be the best number one thing you can do to try and get started. I'm Dr. Sanjay Gupta, helping you live a better life.
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0: Painted You Pretty. It's Hudson Westbrook. This is Country Nights Live. You'd be amazed at how many times an artist is looking back at you when they're on stage. Hudson loves it when the fans know all his deeper cuts.
1: I think the coolest part is when I'm playing the deep cuts in the album, like the songs that like no one really should know, and the whole front row knows them, and I'm like, geez, you know, it's really cool to see because those are the ones that mean the most to me sometimes, too. Like, the ones that never get the huge spotlight. It's like, dang, y'all really know this, and y'all are going to the 11th, 12th, 15th song on the album, and y'all are listening to it, you know? And that means a lot to me, so it's cool to see.
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0: Wish you well. Vincent Mason. So where exactly is he from?
1: I'm from Roswell, Georgia. It's about 30 minutes north of Atlanta. And I live in Nashville now. So that really kind of feels like home to me. I moved there. I went to Ole Miss for 1 year. And I started writing songs like in the dorms there. And I moved to Nashville in the middle of COVID. So that's kind of where I went to Ole Miss for a little bit, but Nashville's where I lived on my own for the first time. I've been there coming up on 5 years now, so that kind of feels like home to me.
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13: If I were to ask you what makes for a good night's sleep, you'd probably say a dark, quiet room, not too many things on your mind. But every night when you go to get some Z's, how often do you really think about the temperature in your bedroom? Temperature may be one of the most underappreciated factors in sleep. That's according to the Senior Vice President of Research and Scientific Affairs at the National Sleep Foundation. We often hear about lights and screens and stress, but even modest changes in temperature and airflow can influence both how quickly you fall asleep and how deeply you stay asleep. Most experts will recommend a room temperature of 60 to 67 degrees Fahrenheit. You might also experiment with your sheets and what you actually wear to bed. Play around a bit and see what improves your sleep. You might be delightfully surprised. I'm Dr. Sanjay Gupta, helping you live a better life.
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0: Brandy's back in the bottle. This is the Overnight Ride. Tyler Reeson for Justin. The number in the studio, 615-737-1033. I was lucky enough through most of my, well, school days of dodging summer school, but that was always, I felt like a curse at the end of the school year in late May. They'd be like, guess what? Summer school. And you're like, no. Haley's done teaching summer school the way it sounds. What grade do you teach anyway, Haley?
1: Fourth grade.
2: How was that?
1: It was fine, but it was busy.
0: Yeah. What's some of the funniest things you saw students do at summer school this year?
1: Well, today we had water day, and they had water balloon fights. And I had one kid like put like five balloons over another kid's head and bust it. It
0: was kind of
1: funny.
0: Wow. Is he in the gifted and talented?
1: Is it what?
0: I said, is he in the gifted and talented section of the class?
1: He's in the trouble section of the
0: class. Oh, no. Well, maybe he's not challenged enough and you need to challenge him more and he wouldn't be smashing balloons over his friends' heads.
1: Yeah.
0: Haley, I think this is on you. We're going to turn this around. Is that how parent-teacher conferences go sometimes?
1: Sometimes it's a roller coaster.
0: I can't imagine.
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An eventful weekend for Russell Dickerson. Got to throw out the first pitch while he and his little boy did at the Milwaukee Brewers game against the Chicago Cubs.

0: Jordan and Luke. We buy Dirts, the overnight ride, 615-737-1033. The number here in the studio, Tyler, in for Justin for a few days. Is your job safe from AI, you think? Well, I think what we're finding out is a lot of people try to put AI in the place of humans and then realize, this isn't going as smoothly as we thought it would. But what do I know? I mean, you know, this is not AI. I am not AI. You cannot replicate this brilliance with computers. Now, Rachel, you think your job's safe from AI?
1: Yeah. I onboard new hires.
0: So you onboard new hires.
1: Yeah.
0: There is a list here of what they thought was the safest jobs from AI. It went from hairdressers to politicians to teachers, massage therapists, of course. And then I didn't know we still called these people that, undertakers? Really?
1: I feel like funeral service.
0: You're like funeral home director or something? But, I guess, they always do joke that they will never go out of business because...
1: Right. Everybody dies.
0: The inevitable,
1: job
0: I guess.
1: Security.
0: Jeez. Very uplifting topic here.
1: Death and taxes, funeral directors and accountants.
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2: A better life with Dr. Sanjay Gupta.
6: When we talk about how much exercise someone should get, current guidelines call for about 150 minutes of moderate intensity exercise or 75 minutes of vigorous intensity exercise every week. New study out of the UK makes a strong case for vigorous exercise if and when you can do it. Now, researchers determined that even little bursts of vigorous exercise can significantly reduce someone's risk of 8 different diseases: dementia, type 2 diabetes, fatty liver disease, chronic respiratory disease, chronic kidney disease, immune-mediated inflammatory diseases, major cardiovascular events, and atrial fibrillation. We're not talking about complicated training programs here. Just work with what you can into your everyday life. If you are breathless and unable to speak in complete sentences, then you've hit the mark. I'm Dr. Sanjay Gupta, helping you live a better life.
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If you're going for breakfast through McDonald's drive-thru this morning, don't order a MacArthur and cheese. They don't think it's funny. I tried. Hardy, Eric, Morgan, Tim, along for the ride. The Overnight Ride with Brantley Gilbert.

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1: What makes the perfect 4th of July? It's a lot of it who you're with, a lot of it some where you can see some really sweet fireworks, where the food is going to be good, and just what's convenient. You don't want to go to a place where, okay, we have to park about 3/4 of a mile away, and we have to carry the cooler and the chairs and everything.
2: Yeah, I don't want any of that.
1: I don't want an inconvenient 4th, please.
2: Yes. Let me just say thanks to my neighbors for putting on the best 4th of July fireworks show. I don't have to buy any. Of course, I wouldn't buy any anyways because my dogs are scared.
1: Let me say also pre-thank you to your neighbors because I'm bringing my entire family
2: That's right.
1: to your house. And so they'll enjoy that. It'll be the first...
2: We're doing the 4th together, baby.
1: It'll be the first close-up fireworks show they've ever seen because normally it's far away. So that'd be cool. I can't wait to go to your house. Las Vegas ranked number one for the 100 best cities on the 4th of July. New York City was a runner-up, but not this year with the Taylor wedding. I'm just saying.
2: I just looked at the weather for Las Vegas on the 4th of July. The high is 104.
3: Yeah, no thanks. And everyone always says, oh, it's that dry heat. It's still hot.
1: You want to know what that's like? You preheat your oven, mm-hmm. open it.
2: Stick your head in.
3: Yeah.
1: And for a little bit.
3: And then put the Taylor and Travis wedding on in the background.
1: Yeah. It's like you're there. It's exactly what it's like. Then Orlando, L.A., Minneapolis, St. Paul. Wow.
3: Why no beaches? I thought a beach would be the number one location.
2: Gosh, mm-mm. me too.
1: I mean, Minneapolis and St. Paul have, it's a land of 1,000 lakes.
3: Yeah, but...
2: I mean, the fireworks at Disney World... On the 4th of July?
1: Pretty sweet.
2: Oh, my gosh.
1: San Francisco was a rocky beach there for you.
3: Have you ever sat on a beach and just watched people do their own fireworks on the beach? Yep. Those are always nice.
2: That's growing up. I've never done that. That's awesome.
1: My grandparents had a lake that was not far from Lake Winnesquam, which is the adjacent lake to Lake Winnipesaukee in the Lakes region of New Hampshire. And they would have... Oh, this is a... Why'd you make me think of a memory?
2: Is this a good memory?
1: This is a very good memory because Grandma Dorothy didn't play, okay? I need my music. These were the 80s. I was a little kid. These were the 80s. Let me get, let's see, heat of the moment here. people would bring their boombox and play music on the beach. And so, let me find this here. And so, I'm a little kid, and everybody in the neighborhood, it was like a potluck at the beach. And so, one of the neighbors would take this aluminum garbage can, and he'd put a fire pit underneath it. He'd make, do you know what steamers are?
3: Yeah, like clams, yes. basically. Yeah.
1: And he would make steamers with clams and mussels and all this stuff. And so we'd have this whole beach party, and people would be grilling chicken out there on the beach. And everyone's out there, but my grandma knew everybody in the neighborhood. So she would walk by and look to see who was eating. And my grandma, and the music's playing from other people's boombox. There we go. And so my grandma would walk around to people. Do you live on the street? Well, no, I'm here with so-and-so. Spell their last name.
3: So she would be like the police.
1: And if you couldn't spell the
2: she
1: person.
2: She was the sand monitor.
1: Grandma said, hold on, I'm calling my mom here. Hold on.
2: Oh my gosh.
3: Cheryl's going to go, that never happened. No, what are you talking
1: she'll
3: about?
1: Own up to this
2: mom didn't
1: no, my,
2: do that.
1: My mom will own up to this because it's not her, because it's her mother. And she will,
2: okay.
1: Yeah. And so spell their last name. And she would like all this testing to find out if you belonged there to eat this food that
4: Morning.
1: Was. Mom, you're live. Do you remember, we're talking about the lake, 4th of July, how that was the best 4th of July ever on Lake Winnesquam, right? Right there on the beach in Grandma's neighborhood. Mom,
4: right.
1: Do you remember how Grandma became the police at the beach to make sure that you belong there?
4: Yeah, she had the wristbands.
1: Yeah, she gave people wristbands at the club.
2: What? Uh-huh. Oh my gosh. Was she?
4: Wristbands. Everybody had to wear them on the beach. And my kids were so upset because she always kicked the kids that like came off the street. That
1: yeah, we would make
4: beach.
1: Friends.
2: And she would kick them out?
1: Yeah, we make friends with these kids. Like, you don't live in our neighborhood.
2: Okay.
1: You have to go.
2: Here's my question. Did someone appoint her this or did she just decide to go out and buy wristbands and do this on her own?
4: Well, it was an association and she came up with the idea. And they said, do you want to do it? And she said, yeah, I would love to do it. No problem.
1: Mom, I remember her when we were having the cookout for 4th of July. People were eating and she'd go, do you belong here? Who are you with? And she made them spell the people's last name that she was staying with.
4: Well, she was a tough woman.
1: She
4: what
1: was. Emma didn't want it.
3: They just wanted
2: so
3: some fun.
2: Funny.
1: Mom?
4: No, wow. She's right on that.
1: Mom, what are you doing for 4th of July? You want to go to Dallas's house?
4: Sure, I'd love to.
1: All right, okay.
2: Come on.
4: Yep, find me a new car and I'll be down in a minute.
1: I'm sure Meredith will drive
2: her
1: you.
2: A new car.
1: Huh?
4: No, Meredith's going to the beach.
1: What?
4: They're going to Rehoboth.
1: Oh, so they're just leaving you?
2: They didn't invite you?
1: No.
4: I wouldn't go anyway.
2: Oh, okay.
1: Okay.
2: Are you and your boyfriend going to do something?
1: Yeah, Mom, what's your boyfriend got to plan for you?
4: Goodbye, you guys. I'll talk
1: Mom,
4: to you later.
1: I love you. Mom.
2: Love you.
1: Mom. What's
4: what?
1: Mom? What is older the trees at Yellowstone or your boyfriend?
4: Bye.
1: There it is.
3: Maybe her and her boyfriend will have some fireworks going off of their own.
2: Yeah, right. Stop.
1: No.
3: Joy, you deserve love.
1: No.
2: I know. No, I don't. Be nice to your mama.
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3: 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When I saw this, I was like, what? Are you kidding me? I'll tell you who it is coming up. And there's a big announcement from Garth Brooks this morning.

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2: Going to the beach? Okay, which beach? Oh, the ocean. All right, I bet you when you go into the water, you're not going to open your mouth at all. There was a Canadian study done that found that people who accidentally swallowed water were more likely to come down with stomach issues. That's because some of the water might be contaminated with bacteria linked to seagull droppings. The good news is less than 3% of people studied actually reported getting sick after going to the beach. The biggest risk was people who swallowed water while swimming. Researchers are telling us that the first studies directly connected to seagull contamination with stomach illnesses. They've never done the study before. There's no need to avoid the beach this summer, but when you're swimming, it's best to keep your mouth closed.
3: Isn't that the risk you take when you get in the ocean, though? Like, you know that people are going to the bathroom. There's animals going to the bathroom in the ocean.
2: It's an uncontrolled body of water, and you don't know what people are going to do in it.
4: Right.
2: Or animals. Yeah. You just don't know, so you assume the risk.
4: Well, you know what they're going to do in it, so
2: you just
4: keep your mouth closed.
2: There goes the game. My sister and I used to go underwater and yell things at each other and guess what we were saying, but that would not be a game I would play now.
4: Oh, no. Kids.
3: No.
4: I don't stick my head under the water in the ocean. I've never been a stick my head under the water kind of person.
3: Oh, you never played mermaids in the water?
4: Not in the ocean.
2: Lauren, I'd

0: play mermaids with you. That might be fun.
1: In the pool, I'll play all day, but not in the ocean.
2: It feels more realistic when you're in the ocean.
0: But wait, there's more from Dallas.
1: All right. There were 15 of them. They were driving three different cars, a BMW, a Tesla, and a Honda Accord. And they all walk into the Wawa together.
0: Is this a Fast and Furious?
1: No, but no. It sounds like it, doesn't it? So they walk into the Wawa and they start taking things and eating them and drinking them and not paying for them. This happened in Polk County, and it was the Davenport Wawa on Old Lake Wilson Road. They call the sheriff.
0: Oh, that one.
1: Yeah. They call
2: what
1: the sheriff.
2: What state is this?
1: Florida.
2: Okay.
1: So they called the sheriff's office and they show up, and all of these people are just taking what they want and just walk. Some of them are walking outside and they're eating whatever it was they picked up, not paying for it. Anyways, long story short, the total value of the stolen merchandise, which consisted of Calypso drinks, brisk iced tea, a bag of Cheetos, and a package of ramen soup, amounted to $40, and they all went to jail. And they were all staying together at an Airbnb. They were visiting from other places.
2: That's
1: weird. I don't know why they thought they could just walk in there and take it.
2: Yeah, that's weird that they didn't just pay.
0: If I had to guess, I would guess, purely speculation, substances.
2: Yeah.
1: Maybe. It did not say, but they all were charged with first-degree misdemeanor contributing because there were 12 adults, and then there were three of them were, underage.
0: That makes me sad. Let me ask one of the adults. Why did you do that, sir?
3: My name is Jeff.
0: Thank you.
2: Oh, those Calypso drinks are so good, though.
1: Oh, they are so good.
2: The best lemonade.
1: I'm not going to steal one, though.
2: No, but
1: anyways, if you go to the Wawa, make sure you pay for it. Okay?
2: Yeah.
1: Yes. Lauren.
2: A new lawsuit is claiming that Red Lobster's former majority owner, Thai Union, pushed the restaurant's chain into financial trouble by aggressively promoting the unlimited endless shrimp deal, even after warnings that it could cause major losses. According to the lawsuit, Thai Union allegedly used Red Lobster to drive up demand for its shrimp business, requiring the restaurant chain to buy shrimp at inflated prices while limiting access to other suppliers. The suit also claimed that the company leaders were warned that making unlimited endless shrimp a permanent $20 menu item in 2023 would be a financial disaster, but the promotion continued anyway. The complaint reportedly describes the promotion as a car crash, saying restaurants struggled to keep up with demand, ran out of shrimp, and suffered significant losses.
0: I'm sorry.
2: You were probably one of their main customers with this.
1: He was.
2: The lawsuit claims the deal contributed to an $11 million quarterly loss before Red Lobster eventually filed for Chapter 11 bankruptcy back in 2024. Now, the Thai Union, they are denying this and just saying that it was just a fun promotion that got people in the door, got people butts in seats and paid the bills. But it put them into bankruptcy, all because of the endless shrimp.
1: What did you eat? 52 one time?
0: Yes.
1: 52 yes. Shrimp.
2: You're part of the problem.
0: I was.
1: Yeah.
0: But now GLP Kincaid would go in there. I probably could only do
1: five.
0: Now. No, I'd say respectively 13 or 14.
1: Oh, really?
0: It's crazy. I drive by this Red Lobster that looks like it's frozen in time. They're closed, and they're right next to a La Quinta Inn. Like, that would be the default restaurant. Imagine, like, your hotel restaurant is a Red Lobster at La Quinta Inn.
2: That would be nice. Well,
1: Red Lobster used to have great drinks.
0: Oh.
1: Their cocktails were
0: I know the bar.
2: Their cheddar cheese biscuits.
0: You can throw down in that bar.
1: And their salads were always, their baked potato, they rolled them in salt.
0: Yeah, I miss it.
1: Yum.
2: Yeah, maybe they'll come back one day.
0: Maybe.
2: Who knows? But wait, that's all.
0: Only after sweet tomatoes. Thank you, Lauren.
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4: 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Kincaid and Dallas, we finally heard back from her yesterday, and we have an update to the My Little Secret that took place about a little over a week and a half ago from the wedding that was supposed to take place over the weekend. Are you ready for the update?
24: Let's do it.
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0: Kincaid in Dallas. If you just joined us, this is a part two of My Little Secret. This is this woman who thought that she was going to get married last weekend, was originally going to set up an entire thing when she learned that your fiance had been cheating on you with another woman who you ran into at a bar. You were going to invite her to be the bridesmaid during the ceremony. She got cold feet. Anyway, so you're at the engagement dinner the night before what was supposed to be your wedding, and your brother stands up, gives a speech, and basically says, "Outs the cheating." And then your bridesmaid outs the cheating. And then your fiance turns pale and says, "It's not what you think." And then what?
1: I mean, it's getting wild at this point. Everybody is freaking out and just like, I mean, my parents are coming up to me and his parents going up to them and like, what is going on? Like, what happened? And I'm like, you know, we can all talk about it later, tomorrow, like whenever. I said, but yeah, like there's no wedding tomorrow, guys. Like, I'm sorry. Anyways, he jumps in the car with his college buddy. I have no idea where they go. And I'm like, whatever. So we end up just like hanging out, finishing champagne. And I'm like, I'm honestly feeling better because holding on to that information for so long was just so heavy. It was really wrecking me emotionally just trying to hang on to this. And so I was like, well, whatever. I guess, you know, that's not exactly how I wanted this to go, but it is what it is.
2: So, do you have any idea how your brother found out, or did somebody come to him and say, "Hey, I think this is your"?
1: Somebody came to him, and it was one of like his friend's, I don't know, sister, other friend or something. She's on a dating app.
0: And
1: saw the dating profile and was like, "Wait a minute. Like, isn't that girl's like fiance?
0: And isn't that girl very much alive?"
1: Well, then she kind of starts freaking out, like, oh, my God, did she pass away? Like, what on earth is going on? Like, she's freaking out. And so she sends it to her brother, and he sends it to my brother. And he's like, oh, my God, like, there's no way. Like, that's insane. So that's how he found out. So the next morning, like, I spend the night at my friend's house, and I'm just like, all right, here we are. This is life now. We're fine. His parents call me. I'm kind of surprised because I haven't heard from him at all. Like, no text, no call, nothing. And I'm like, well, whatever. I don't really care. So his parents call me and they're like, "We are so sorry. This is just so disappointing for us. We love you. And we want you to know how much we support you. Is there anything that we can do?" And I said, "Actually, yes. I would really, really appreciate it if you guys could just come and get his stuff because I really don't want to see him. Like, could you guys just come and get his stuff?" And his mom's like, "Oh, my gosh, absolutely. We will come get his stuff. And when he gets out, we'll put it in the garage. He can figure out what he wants to do with it." And I say, "When he gets out, what do you mean?" And she goes, "Oh, my gosh, nobody told you?" And I'm like, "Told me what?" And she said, "Well, when he left last night, he got pulled over and he got charged with a DUI.
2: Could not happen to a better person.
0: Karma.
1: And I'm like, at this point, I'm like, you know, I have never really been a believer in karma. And now I'm like, oh, my gosh. So if for anybody that's ever been screwed over by a man, I promise you, if it doesn't seem like he got his, it is coming. It is coming. So not only did he lose his fiance and got humiliated in front of everybody, he also had to go to jail and has a DUI on his record now too.
2: Wow.
0: Do not get married. Do not pass go. Straight to jail.
2: Dang.
0: Thank you you didn't have to get back to us, but thank you.
1: Oh no, I've been thinking about it. I'm like, man, I really wanted that to really come to fruition.
2: You know what? And your brother was just looking out for
0: and
2: you.
0: You're moving on.
2: He was so torn
1: and
2: up
1: he was
2: about
1: apologetic.
2: Yeah.
1: He was like, I had been drinking and he's like, and I was just, I could not contain it. He's like, I was just so mad. And I'm like, you know what? It's okay.
2: Yeah.
1: It's fine. And I said, and now he's in jail because he's an idiot. Yep. So I don't have anything to be upset about.
2: And think about this. Had your brother not brought it out and he left mad in the car drinking, he wouldn't have got the DUI. Yep. So
1: See? Yeah.
0: Instant karma.
1: Exactly.
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27: 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When I saw this, I was like, what? Are you kidding me? 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

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Good morning. How's it going? I'm Sarah Lynn. That's Florida Georgia Line and Tim McGraw. 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

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Brantley Gilbert, Bottoms Up. Cody Johnson recently released his new album, Banks of the Trinity. And in one of the songs, he reveals some stuff about himself that you might not know. The song is called Time Bomb. And what you might have known is that he worked as a corrections officer in Texas early in his career. But in the song, he admits that he's been through hell and locked up in jail. So he said in an interview recently, I've been to jail, stuff like that. People don't know that. I've been locked up a few times in jail just overnight. I didn't get sentenced or anything. There are parts of my life that people don't know about, and I'm like, y'all look at this Cody Johnson guy like I'm some kind of saint. I'm not. I am just like you. I have daily struggles with things that you do too. I have to really work up here a lot to get my brain disciplined to where I don't think like that guy. Let's be a better version of that guy. That kid's got to grow up eventually. Cody Johnson, now, The Fall.

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from the Kix 96 International Diamond Center Studio, Shaboozy and Jelly Roll with Amen. Jelly Roll's soon-to-be ex-wife, Bunny XO, said on her Dumb Blonde podcast recently that she will be keeping their Tennessee compound worth about $6 million in the divorce settlement. She also said, "I joke around with him like, well, you didn't take care of me in the marriage, but you're taking care of me in the divorce." Here's George Burge and Luke Bryan with Ride, Ride, Ride.

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All your country favorites, Kix 96. I'm Sarah Lynn. That's Chris Stapleton. You should probably leave. Need a new furry friend to keep you company this summer? Let me tell you about our Renegade Paws Rescue of the Week. It's Farrah Fawcett, a 2-year-old female medium-sized mixed breed. 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She has the nickname Daisy because she's so pretty. 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She likes to ride in the car and is always excited to get literally anywhere. Farrah is still learning to slow down on a leash because she really just wants to go, go, go. She's very loving and is so happy to see anyone when they walk in the door. 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It's Josh Ross. Hate How You Look.

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0: Kix 96, all your country favorites. Lady A, Just a Kiss. So Riley Green was part of the Big Alan Jackson show in Nashville on Saturday. And after it all wrapped up, he decided to head over to his own bar, Loser's Bar and Grill, there in Nashville, and jump on stage for a few songs. Now, Ella Langley was not with him. She's out on tour with Morgan Wallen. So who did he get to perform Don't Mind If I Do with him? You might be surprised, but it was comedian Kevin James jumped on stage and performed that tune with him. Here's Riley Green, Change My Mind.
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It's coming up right after Ella Langley and Morgan Wallen. I Can't Love You Anymore.

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All your country favorites, Kix 96, Jordan Davis and Luke Bryan by Dur. Jordan Davis almost got detained at the Canadian border. So he was in New York City, upstate New York, on Friday for a show, and then they were on the bus crossing into Canada for a show in Ontario when U.S. Customs and Border Patrol officers pulled him from his bus. He actually shared this to social media, and he said, "Dude, the two cops came up here, pulled me into the Border Patrol station. They're like, I need you to be real serious with me, man. Are you in some trouble in Indiana?" Jordan says he told the cops, "No, I've never even been arrested, dude." And then he added, "I was freaking out." So it turns out there is some guy in Indiana named Jordan Davis who is wanted. And so they did let him go when they realized he was not that Jordan Davis. It's Megan Maroney with Medicine.

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Carrie Underwood with Last Name. Carrie was one of the performers Saturday at Alan Jackson's final show. She performed Everything I Love to the sold-out crowd there at Nissan Stadium in Nashville. But before performing the song, she told a really sweet story, saying back in 1994, a young Carrie Underwood went to the Tulsa State Fair. I went to see Alan Jackson. That was my very first concert I ever went to. Obviously, it made a huge impression. I had posters of him on my wall. I knew every word to every song. I listened to his albums leading up to the show, and he did not disappoint in the least bit. I had the worst seats in the whole place, by the way, and it was still one of the greatest concert experiences that I have ever experienced. It's John Morgan now with Kid Myself.

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So Rose Manning said burgers and corn on the cob. Oh, I love corn on the cob on the grill. Fantastic. Lauren Morris said hamburgers and hot dogs for the kids. Kayla Susie said cooking up some chicken, probably some hot dogs because it isn't the fourth without them. I totally agree. Margaret Phillips said I would cook some Roger Wood smoked sausage. Thanks for the entry. And Melissa Ann said steak or barbecue chicken, yum, while Amanda Arkwood said ribeye and baked potato. It all sounds so delicious. Enter now. Today is your last chance on the Kix 96 Savannah Facebook page. It's Hudson Westbrook House again.

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3: 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parents, you know, making you do it, you know, and having a country music career is kind of the same way, you know, nobody's making you go to these shows and show up at these early mornings and 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

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Today is Tuesday, June 30th, and we've got some stuff to celebrate. It's National OOTD Day. That's Outfit of the Day Day. In case you are unfamiliar, it's where you show off your outfit on social media. It's National Meteor Watch Day, and it just so happens to be Social Media Day as well. I feel like that's every day at this point, right? It should be non-social media day for one day a week. Corey Kent.

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1: 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And his daughter is looking out the window with her bucket of food. And he says, hey, Kingsley, here comes the ostrich. And she's like, no, Dad. She was not having it. Meanwhile, Crew, his son, starts screaming because he wants to feed the ostriches. So they roll the window down and he sits there while the ostrich eats right out of the bucket, and it's really absolutely adorable. 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

in with you on Savannah and Hilton Head's Country Favorites, Kix 96, Jordan Davis. Next thing you know, Jordan got pulled off his bus at the Canadian border by U.S. Customs and Border Patrol officers. Now, they had just done a show in upstate New York on Friday night, and they were headed to Ontario when they got stopped, and he got pulled off the bus. His band and crew thought, oh, they just want to get photos with Jordan Davis. That's what they're doing. That was not the case, and Jordan came back on the bus and said, they're like, I need you to be real serious with me, man. Are you in some trouble in Indiana? He says he told the cops, no, I've never even been arrested, dude. I was freaking out, he said. He goes on to say that he thought the officers wanted pictures of a famous person or were playing a practical joke, but he realized it was serious when they started talking about handcuffing him. He said, I was like, oh, dang. And then I just kind of got quiet because they were pretty serious. Bro, but the whole time I was in there, all these people were like coming in and looking at me, and I was like, almost got locked up, because he said the officers then asked if he was the country singer and worried he was going to go back and bash us. Jordan said he told them it was all good, just let me get out of here. So they did let him get out of here, and Jordan says somebody in Indiana named Jordan Davis is in trouble. Here's Ella Langley, Be Her.

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Keith Urban, Days Go By. 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

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Today is Tuesday, June 30th. 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Erica Soquist in Savannah is 56 and Mason Wells in Bloomingdale, 19 today. 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Now, if you are celebrating today, like Erica and Mason are, you're also sharing your birthday with some celebrities. David Alan Greer is 70 today. Vincent D'Onofrio, 67. Mike Tyson is 60 today. Monica Potter, 55. Molly Parker is 54. Lizzie Kaplan, 44. Cole Swindell, 43 today. Fantasia Barrino is 42. And Michael Phelps, 41. Happy birthday from your friends here at Kix 96. 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

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Light the bonfire and call the girls. King in the can and the Marlboro man. Jack and Jim were a few good men. Where you learn how to kiss and cuss and fight too. Better watch out for the boys in blue. And all this small town, he said, she said. Ain't it funny how rumors spread? Like I know something y'all don't know. Man, that talk is getting old. You better mind your business, man. Watch your mouth. For I have to knock that loud mouth out. I'm tired of talking, man. Y'all ain't listening. Them old

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Savannah and Hilton Head's country favorites, Kix 96, Thomas Rhett, Die a Happy Man. Thomas shared some incredible photos and videos from watching his father, Rhett Akins, get asked to be a member of the Grand Ole Opry. He posted those photos and said, "I don't have many words except for the fact that my dad has had a dream to be a member of the Grand Ole Opry since he was a boy. He is a country music encyclopedia. There may be people out there that know it and have studied it extensively, but for people I know directly in my life, my dad knows it and loves it more than anyone I've ever known. He's such a purist with music. He misses the days that people listen to records all the way through and didn't just listen to the 20-second TikTok clip. He lives and breathes Hank Sr., Merle Haggard, Waylon Jennings, and all the above. Dad, I'm so proud of you. I love you. You deserve this. Can't wait to celebrate this huge accomplishment. Congrats to Rhett Akins." Here's Josh Ross. Hate How You Look.

Kix 96, all your country favorites. Taylor Swift with Love Story. There's a lot of buzz about Taylor and Travis Kelce getting married this Friday at Madison Square Garden in New York City. Now, they have not confirmed any of this, by the way, but there is a ton of action happening around MSG, including stuff being loaded into the building and National Guardsmen out in front of it. So something's happening. Whether or not it's their wedding, we're going to have to wait and see. I will say my personal opinion, and I have absolutely nothing to base this on, is that they are getting married before, they may already be married at this point, but they're getting married before, and then they're going to have their big party there at Madison Square Garden with literally everyone they know. That's what I think is going to happen, but again, I don't have anything to base that on, so we'll just have to wait and see. This is Cody Johnson with The Fall.

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2: 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I definitely think I might be sneaking beers to contestants after rehearsal, especially if they do a good job. 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

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Dierks Bentley, Free and Easy, Down the Road I Go. Wrapping it up for me, Sarah Lynn, and Bill West is in next. He's got one more chance today for you to enter to win that trip to Vegas to see the Double Down Tour with Jason Aldean and Luke Bryan, along with openers Chase Matthew and John Party. 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I'll see you back here tomorrow morning at 9, right after Kincaid in Dallas. I leave you with one of those openers now. It's Chase Matthew holding it down. Have a great day.

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Kix 96, all your country favorites. Ella Langley, I guess her next stop, closest to us, will be up in North Charleston on the 25th. Here she is with Be Her on Kix.

0: getting clear, we're going to have a Taylor Swift wedding this week, and I heard like we have leaked an invitee list. Luke Bryan wasn't on the list, but you may be surprised to hear who was in country music. I'll reveal it coming up in just a second. Plus, we'll hear from Taylor. First, it's Riley Green on Kicks.
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Kix 96, all your country favorites. Well, Taylor Swift going to have the big wedding this week, and we're getting some information on the invitation list. Of course, the usual stars that I know you'd expect, like Ed Sheeran and Selena Gomez. Might not expect Tim McGraw and Kenny Chesney, Dierks Bentley, and Little Big Town on the list. Here she is with her latest number one, I Knew It, I Knew You, from Toy Story 5.

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Kicks 96, all your country favorites. Sounds like Morgan Wallen's doing some different things. He definitely mixed it up on his walk-in on Friday night, pulling up in a bus and doing a little differently on the second night of his Clemson show as well. This is the song that he sings to open up things after his walk, and this is Don't We? It's on Kicks.

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From the International Diamond Center Studios, Bill West here, Ella Langley. She's been busy, keeps getting busier. And if you want to run up the road to see her, still got a chance. July 25th up in North Charleston. Here she is choosing Texas on Kix.

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Kenny Chesney, well, he's mysteriously canceled his weekend shows at the Sphere in Vegas, and people are thinking it's either to just attend or maybe even perform at Taylor Swift's wedding. We'll see. Here's Kenny.

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96, all your country favorites. And we got more chances to text in and win that flyaway to go see some Georgia country in Vegas. Luke Bryan and Jason Aldean. Next chance to win will be tomorrow morning, 7:40 with Kincaid in Dallas. Here's Megan Maroney.

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Next time you're there, ask them to round up at the register. If they don't ask you first. And thank you, as always, from Kicks 96. I got

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I just wanna get up in the- Not when you've got the Kix Country Morning Show. 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
0: 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It's that easy.

Bailey Zimmerman on Kix 96. Looks like he is, charges have been dropped against him. So everybody on his team deserves a little raise. That's good news. Good for country music, too. Here's Stella Lefty. This is new. It's called Boston on Kix.

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This guy had a live video of this song. 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
1: A mysterious countdown clock has popped up on Garth Brooks' official website, teasing the future is about to become history. With just around a week left, fans are buzzing about whether it could mean new music or a full-blown tour, especially since Garth hasn't hit the road since wrapping up his stadium tour in 2022 and his Vegas residency in 2024. Big congratulations to Red Akins, who was invited to join the Grand Ole Opry. John Party surprised him with the news, and Rhett was emotional as he stood in the circle with his family, including Thomas Rhett, celebrating a career that's produced 36 number one hits and some of the biggest songs of the last three decades. And Aaron Lewis had a strange moment this week when shredded pages from his unreleased album, Give My Country Back, showed up as packing material inside Taylor Swift merch shipments. Lewis reposted the viral video and said he doesn't know how it happened, calling the whole situation just weird. That's your Country Nights Live news update. I'm Bev Rainey.

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